0: That's Andrew Davis conducting the BBC Symphony Orchestra in Vaughan Williams' Fantasia on a theme by Thomas Tallis. I'm Kathy Fuller. Coming up, Bridget Kibbe plays the harp, and then Ku Ebinga plays the oboe after this.
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0: Composer and popular YouTuber David Bruce wrote a piece called Caja de Música, or Music Box. This is the second movement of that piece, with harpist Bridget Kibbe

That's the second movement of David Bruce's Caja de Música, or Music Box, and that was harpist Bridget Kibbe. I'm Kathy Fuller. Well, tomorrow's the 4th of July, and we will have nothing but American artists on our air tomorrow, all day long, 24 hours. Hope you'll join us, whatever you might be up to. Well, here is C.P.E. Bach's first oboe concerto, Ku Ebinga, with the Amsterdam Baroque Orchestra and Toon Koopman.

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0: That's Carl Philipp Emanuel Bach's first oboe concerto, Ku Ebinga, the oboist there, with the Amsterdam Baroque Orchestra and Ton Koopman.
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0: 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Well, here's the first string quartet by Brahms for you now. This is the Cheruti String Quartet.

0: 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That was the Cerruti String Quartet.
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0: Way back in the 1500s, Orlando Gibbons wrote a verse anthem called This is the Record of John. Well, our 21st century composer Nico Muhly was inspired by it and made an arrangement for orchestra. That's what I have for you now with the Aurora Orchestra.

That's Orlando Gibbons. This is The Record of John, written for voices but arranged for orchestra by Nico Muley with the Aurora Orchestra. By the way, Nico Muley will be out at Tanglewood for the Festival of Contemporary Music. That happens from July 23rd to the 27th. I'm Kathy Fuller with Samuel Coleridge Taylor's Nonet for you now. This is the Chineke Chamber Ensemble.

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The summer program shines a spotlight on young classical musicians from around the world, with concerts July 12th through August 7th at New England Conservatory. mmb.international.

0: That's the Nonet by Samuel Coleridge Taylor with the Cineque Chamber Ensemble.
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0: Well, the first full weekend of concerts at Tanglewood gets underway next Friday, a week from tonight, July 10th. And the special guest will be pianist Song Jin Cho. Here he is in Mozart's 12th piano sonata.

0: That's Mozart's 12th piano sonata. That was pianist Song Jin Cho. He will be on the Koussevitzky Music Shed stage next Friday night, first full weekend of concerts with the Boston Symphony. And of course, we will be there too. Brian McCreathy, your host, bringing you every note live. And from there on in throughout the summer, every Friday, Saturday, and Sunday. 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
0: Here's the Danish String Quartet from their recording Kiel Road, Paracondine, and Fair Isle Jig.

Two wonderful things from a recording called Kiel Road with the Danish String Quartet. That last one, Fair Isle Jig, and before that, Paracondine, both with the Danish String Quartet. Find out about that and everything we play over at classical.org/playlists. I'm Kathy Fuller with the Suite in E Minor from the first part of Telemann's Tafelmusik. 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

0: The E minor suite from the first part of Telemann's Tafelmusik with Florilegium.
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0: It's the Summer of American Music here on WCRB. I have a piece for you by Jared Impechachaha Tate, member of the Chickasaw Nation in Oklahoma. He was appointed as a cultural ambassador by the Department of State back in 2021, has written for so many groups. Here is his piece, Eagle. It's from Spirit Chief Names the Animal People, and this is the Winter Moons Orchestra.

That's called Eagle by Jared Impechachaha Tate, a member of the Chickasaw Nation of Oklahoma. It's from his piece Spirit Chief Names the Animal People, and that was the Winter Moons Orchestra with conductor Frank J. Toth. Well, here is Beethoven's Quintet for Piano and Winds with pianist Alfred Brendel and friends.

0: That's Beethoven's Quintet for Piano and Winds. Pianist there was Alfred Brendel, with oboist Heinz Holliger and clarinetist Eduard Brunner, the hornist Hermann Baumann, and playing the bassoon Klaus Thunemann.
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0: From Richard Strauss's opera Intermezzo, this is the symphonic interlude called Dreaming by the Fireside. And this is the Vienna Philharmonic. Andre Previn conducts.

Dreaming by the Fireside by Richard Strauss, one of his symphonic interludes from the opera Intermezzo with the Vienna Philharmonic and André Previn. Yeah, well, fireplaces are a little hard to think about right now. We'll get around to them, though, I promise you that. Well, I've got something wonderful for you. This is Schubert's Sixth Symphony, the Orchestra of St. Luke's and Julius Rudel.

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0: That's the Sixth Symphony by Schubert, with Julius Rudell conducting the Orchestra of St. Luke's.
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0: Bach wrote his Chaconne for solo violin, but the Italian composer Busoni made this arrangement for piano. Here's Benjamin Grosvenor.

0: That's Bach's Chaconne from his second partita for solo violin, arranged for piano by the Italian composer Ferruccio Busoni. That was pianist Benjamin Grosvenor here in WCRB. Well, the 4th of July is here, and that means for 24 hours, it's nothing but great American artists. I'm Kathy Fuller, wishing you all the best. Stick around. Coming up next, it's Late Nights on WCRB, right after this.
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2: Good evening, Greg Farisi here with you. We've got some great music ahead of us, like Amy Beach's Gaelic Symphony and Schumann's Cello Concerto featuring Yo-Yo Ma. Here, the Jupiter String Quartet invites harp player Yolanda Condonassis, flutist Alexa Still, and clarinetist Richard Hawkins to play Ravel's Introduction and Allegro.

That's Ravel's Introduction and Allegro. Yolanda Condonassis, Alexa Still, and Richard Hawkins with the Jupiter String Quartet. Sunday at 7 on WCRB in concert with GBH Music, the Neve Trio closes out GBH Music's 2025-2026 concert season with American Mosaics, a program celebrating the diverse voices that have shaped and been shaped by American musical traditions. That's Sunday night, 7 o'clock, right here on 99.5 WCRB. Here's pianist John Browning.

John Browning playing Domenico Scarlatti's 490th Sonata. Amy Beach's Gaelic Symphony was the first symphony composed by a woman to be performed by a major orchestra in the U.S., and that orchestra just happens to be the Boston Symphony Orchestra. Here, the Gaelic Symphony is played by the Nashville Symphony Orchestra, Kenneth Skirmerhorn conducting.

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0: Kenneth Skirmerhorn and the National Symphony Orchestra with Amy Beach's Gaelic Symphony.
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0: Here's the Empire.

Gloria with the Empire Brass. On the 4th of July, the Boston Pops at the Esplanade seem to get all of the attention, but there is plenty of other stuff going on today around Boston, like the parade stepping off at 9 from Copley Square, a reading of the Declaration of Independence from the Old State House at 10:15, and don't forget, Boston Harbor Fest continues throughout today. Happy 4th. Mozart's 27th Piano Concerto here now. Mitsuko Uchida plays the piano, joined by the Cleveland Orchestra.

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Mozart's 27th Piano Concerto, that's pianist Mitsuko Uchida and the Cleveland Orchestra. Hey, if sharks are part of your 4th of July celebration, then check out the Brattle Theater. They've got Jaws on the big screen today. You can get details at the Brattle Theater website. The Cleveland Quartet here with Dvorak's 14th String Quartet.

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0: Good evening, Craig Farisi here with you, and I've got bassoonist Daniel Smith joining the Zagreb soloists here for Vivaldi's 24th Bassoon Concerto.

Vivaldi's 24th Bassoon Concerto. That's Daniel Smith and the Zagreb Soloists right here on 99.5 WCRB. Thanks for tuning in. Beethoven's 7th Piano Sonata here. This is pianist Awadijan Pratt.

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Cellist Yo-Yo Ma joins the Bavarian Radio Symphony Orchestra and conductor Colin Davis here. This is Schumann's Cello Concerto.

0: Schumann's Cello Concerto. 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
0: This is guitarist Christopher Parkening.

Christopher Parkening with Andrew York's Evening Dance, and before that, Satie's First Gymnopédie. I've got a Mozart Divertimento coming up in 20 minutes. Right now, Haydn's 87th Symphony. Harry Christophers leads the Handel and Haydn Society.

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Harry Christopher's in the Handel and Haydn Society with Haydn's 87th Symphony. Whatever your plans are today, let us tag along. You can find all the ways to listen at classical.org. Violinist Michelle Makarsky joins pianist Keith Jarrett now. This is the second sonata for violin and piano from Bach.

0: Bach's Second Sonata for Violin and Piano. That's violinist Michelle Makarsky and pianist Keith Jarrett.
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0: Good morning. Happy 4th of July. I'm Greg Farisi. Thanks for tuning in. Michael Tilson Thomas and the San Francisco Symphony here with the Alcotts from Charles Ives' A Concord Symphony.

The Alcotts from Charles Ives, the Concord Symphony. That's Michael Tilson Thomas and the San Francisco Symphony. All summer long, we are sharing American composers, music, and musicians in WCRB's Summer of American Music, and we've got 24 hours of them today. Keep listening throughout the day and all summer long right here on 99.5 WCRB. The Orpheus Chamber Orchestra here with Mozart's 12th Divertimento.

Mozart's 12th Divertimento, that's the Orpheus Chamber Orchestra. The BSO opens their summer season at Tanglewood next week, and we're going to be live from the Berkshires with you. You can enjoy the show as Song Jin Cho joins for Tchaikovsky's first piano concerto. It all kicks off next Friday night, 8 o'clock, right here on 99.5 WCRB on our free CRB Classical app and streaming online at classical.org. 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
0: Dvorak's Rusalka Fantasies coming up later this hour. Here now, Telemann's Viola Concerto in G Major. Violist Louis Schumann joins the Orchestra of St. Luke's.

Louis Schumann playing the viola for Telemann's Viola Concerto in G Major, joined by the Orchestra of St. Luke's. Mendelssohn's Concert Variations for you in 45 minutes. Here now, Schubert's 13th Piano Sonata. This is pianist Andre Watts.

Morningside Music Bridge, returning to Boston, is proud to sponsor the CRV Classical 99.5 stream. The summer program shines a spotlight on young classical musicians from around the world, with concerts July 12th through August 7th at New England Conservatory. mmb.international.

Andre Watts playing Schubert's 13th Piano Sonata. I'm Greg Farisi. Thanks for listening. We're playing more music from American artists all day as part of our Summer of American Music. So stick around and have a happy and safe 4th of July. Dvorak's Rosalka Fantasy here. Manfred Honeck leads the Pittsburgh Symphony Orchestra.

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0: I'm Katie Ladrigan here with you on 99.5. It is 6:01 a.m. Let's have a nice gentle start to the hour with Felix Mendelssohn's Concert Variations. Cellist Zuhal Bailey and pianist Simona Dinnerstein.

Cellist Zuul Bailey and pianist Simona Dinnerstein combining their talents. That was Felix Mendelssohn's Concert Variations. Let's hear from somebody local now. It's the Handel and Haydn Society, led by Christopher Hogwood, Handel's 16th Concerto Grosso.

0: Handel's 16th concerto grosso, Christopher Hogwood leading Boston's own Handel and Haydn Society. 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
0: 80 degrees right now in Boston, going to be a sunny one, back up into the 90s today. Not as bad as the last couple days, still pretty warm, so let's cool down. Tobias Picker's Old and Lost Rivers.

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Beautiful moment there, courtesy of Tobias Picker, his Old and Lost Rivers. John Williams leading the London Symphony Orchestra. That's one of the many beautiful dreamy pieces available on the WCRB Dream Stream. 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Julius Riedel leads the Amadeus Ensemble, Mozart's Abduction from the Seraglio.

0: A suite from Mozart's Abduction from the Seraglio, Julius Rudel leading the Amadeus Ensemble here on 99.5. I'm Katie Ladrigan with plenty more excitement headed your way in just a moment, courtesy of Berlioz.
1: J.S. Bach worked tirelessly throughout his life to express his steadfast faith and devotion through music. Bach also fathered 20 kids, was occasionally paid in beer, and got into a street fight with a bassoonist. I'm Brian McCreath, and you'll hear all sides of him on the Bach Hour, tomorrow morning at 6 on 99.5 WCRB.
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0: David Zinman leads the Baltimore Symphony Orchestra. Gets your morning off on the right foot. Berlioz, Trojan March from the Trojans.

David Zinman and the Baltimore Symphony Orchestra with the Trojan March from Berlioz's The Trojans. Well, I was looking into it. Looks like 100-degree weather in July has happened before. The last time we had two back-to-back 100-degree days here in Boston was August of 1944. Before that, July 4th and 5th of 1919. So, sure, I'm glad it's cooling down for our July 4th, still in the 90s, but looks like we're going to cool down even more starting tomorrow. So, looking forward to that. Make sure you are putting on plenty of sunscreen and hydrating as you go out and about today on this July 4th. Let's keep it cool with Bach now, his 7th keyboard concerto. Vladimir Veltman and the Orchestra of St. Luke's.

0: Rollicking right along, Bach's 7th Keyboard Concerto, Vladimir Veltman, joined there by the Orchestra of St. Luke's. Be sure to listen in Sunday mornings, 6 a.m. to the Bach Hour. That's with our very own Mr. Brian McCreath. Always has such a great selection of Bach's music for you, plus great interviews. And if 6 a.m. on Sundays is a little too early for you, not to worry. 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
0: I'm Katie Ladrigan. Good to be here with you this morning here on 99.5. A couple minutes past 7 with Rachmaninoff on the way. First up, the Angelus String Quartet playing the Adagio from Haydn's First String Quartet.

The Adagio from Haydn's first string quartet. That was the Angelus string quartet playing. Kicking things up a little bit now with Rachmaninoff's first symphonic dance, Yannick Nezet-Séguin leads the Philadelphia Orchestra.

0: Rachmaninoff's first symphonic dance, Yannick Nezet-Séguin leading the great Philadelphia Orchestra. Speaking of great orchestras, we're coming up on the Boston Symphony Orchestra, their Tanglewood season. It starts yesterday, Friday, July 10th through Sunday, August 23rd. Three amazing live performances from the BSO every weekend. 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

Elizabeth Hainan with Couperin's Le Tic-Tac Choc ou Les Maillotins. I'm Katie Ladrigan. 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
0: 7:46 a.m., let's have a little trip on the railroad.

Conrad Tao playing Meredith Monk's Railroad travel song. I'm Katie Ladrigan here with you on 99.5. Up next, it's Aaron Copland's El Salón Mexico with Leonard Bernstein leading the New York Philharmonic.

0: Copeland's El Salon, Mexico. Leonard Bernstein leading the New York Philharmonic. That's just part of our Summer of American Music here on Classical Radio Boston. Today, July 4th, chock full of American conductors, performers, ensembles, composers, and more. 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
0: A little trivia for you. One of the first European composers to make it on over to the American colonies was Charles Theodore Pachelbel. Yes, Pachelbel, son of the Johannes Pachelbel of canon fame. His son Charles came from Germany to England and then right here to Boston. And he kept traveling right after that, spent some time in Rhode Island, New York, ended up in Charleston, South Carolina. Got the full scope of the American experience back in the day. We'll hear his Magnificat right now with Millar Brass Ensemble.

Charles, Theodore Pachelbel's Magnificat. That was the Mahler Brass Ensemble. We're going to keep the celebration going with Brahms' Academic Festival Overture. Marin Alsop conducting the London Philharmonic Orchestra.

0: Marin Alsop and the London Philharmonic Orchestra with Brahms' Academic Festival Overture. 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
0: Pianist Derek Hahn plays Mozart in a few moments. First, the Los Angeles Guitar Quartet.

The Los Angeles Guitar Quartet with a pair of tunes, starting with Antonia Martin-Nicole's The Ruffian, followed by Andrew York's Hidden Realm of Light. 8:22 a.m., Mozart on the table, ready to go, the second piano concerto featuring Derek Hahn. Paul Freeman leads the Philharmonia Orchestra.

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0: Mozart's Second Piano Concerto. That was Derek Hahn with Paul Freeman leading the Philharmonia Orchestra.
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0: Wishing a happy July 4th to all of you out there. Hope it's a safe one. It is going to be pretty hot out there today. Not as bad as the last couple days, but still up to the mid-90s. Lots of sunshine. Make sure you've got on a hat. Make sure you're hydrating. Maybe a little sunscreen wouldn't be amiss. And for 4th of July, well, it wouldn't be a celebration without the Boston Pops.

the great John Williams' Liberty Fanfare, played there by Keith Lockhart and the Boston Pops. I'm Katie Ladrigan here with you on 99.5. We'll hear from Keith and the Boston Pops again in just a bit. Some of Randy Newman's movie music, part of our Summer of American Music here on Classical Radio Boston. Right now, it's Beethoven's Kakadu Variations. Lynn Harrell, Itzhak Perlman, and Vladimir Ashkenazi.

0: Cellist Lynn Harrell, violinist Yitzhak Perlman, and pianist Vladimir Ashkenazy. That was Beethoven's Kakadu Variations.
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0: Well, here on WCRB, we are celebrating the holiday weekend with a full day of American composers, performers, conductors, and more. This next one combining all three, Randy Newman's suite from the movie The Natural, Keith Lockhart, and the Boston Pops.

Keith Lockhart leading the Boston Pops, Randy Newman's Suite from The Natural. I'm Katie Ladrigan here with you on WCRB 99.5. We are about 10 minutes away from your WCRB Weekend Planner 4th of July edition. I'll have some great ideas to beat the heat, or if you want to be out there basking in the sun, a few ideas for that as well. Right now, Vivaldi's 11th Flute Concerto with Marion Verbruggen, joined by Nicholas McGeegan and the Philharmonia Baroque Orchestra.

0: Vivaldi's Fourth Flute Concerto. The soloist was Marion Verbruggen playing that on the recorder, joined by Nicholas McGeegan and the Philharmonia Baroque Orchestra.
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I Got Rhythm with Frank Braley at the piano. It is time for your WCRB Weekend Planner. Plenty to do outdoors and in. One of my favorite 4th of July traditions, seeing the gorgeous USS Constitution get underway, heading on down to Fort Independence at Castle Island. I like to go grab a little snack, hang out on the waterfront, watch her come down, and it's really a good time. I highly recommend it. One of my favorite traditions here in Boston. You can also go to the movies if you want to get out of the heat. They're doing Jaws all weekend long at the Brattle Theater in Cambridge. That's on 35mm film. A very cool chance to see those. Or hit up the Museum of Science tomorrow for free. See a couple IMAX movies at the Omni Theater. You can also learn to dance this weekend, bachata by the Charles at Magazine Beach, or Swing Charles, learn some West Coast dance moves. That's going to be by the Hat Shell. Not tonight, obviously, tomorrow night. And speaking of the Hat Shell, Boston Pops having their annual celebration. They're not opening the lawn for seating until, I think, 4 p.m. because of the heat, so make sure you check on that before you head out if that's where you want to see your fireworks. But that's not the only place you can catch some beautiful things in the sky. Beverly, Barnstable, Falmouth, Plymouth, Quincy, Salem, and more. You look it up, I bet there's a town near you that's got some gorgeous, gorgeous fireworks on display. We've also got some free museums this weekend. The Peabody Essex up in Salem, the New Bedford Whaling Museum, Museum of Fine Arts, Boston. Go ahead and look those up so you have a chance to get in out of the heat on this holiday weekend. And another favorite tradition, grab a few drinks, grab some snacks, go have a little cookout with friends, enjoy the weather as we start to cool down. Neville Mariner leads the Minnesota Orchestra, the overture to Wagner's Rienzi.

0: Simply terrific. Wagner's Rienzi Overture with Neville Marriner and the Minnesota Orchestra. Hey, be sure to tune in tomorrow at 7 p.m. WCRB in concert featuring the Grammy-nominated Neve Trio. 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

Emerson's string quartet bringing quite a lot of drama there, Schubert's quartet movement. 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I'm Katie Ladrigan here with you on this Saturday morning at 9:34 a.m. with Bach's First Orchestral Suite, courtesy of the Boston Early Music Festival Orchestra, led here by Andrew Parrott.

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0: An American composer up next, Morton Gould. He was living in New York and writing for radio programs back in the 1940s, and he had a last-minute commission. Starting at 6 p.m. the day before it was due, he wrote in less than 8 hours, finishing this piece by 2 a.m. The piece was copied out for the musicians in time for a morning rehearsal before the live broadcast that evening. Talk about a whirlwind. It is now such a classic. Morton Gould's American Salute. You'll recognize the tune when Johnny comes marching home. Here's Leonard Slatkin, the St. Louis Symphony Orchestra.

such an exciting arrangement of When Johnny Comes Marching Home. That's Morton Gould's American Salute. Leonard Slatkin and the St. Louis Symphony Orchestra. Just part of our celebrations here on WCRB as Summer of American Music. I'm Katie Ladrigan. So delighted to be here with you. Today, July 4th, we've got all sorts of American composers, artists, and ensembles, including our very own Boston Symphony Orchestra up right now, led by Seiji Ozawa. This is number 5 and 6 of Respighi's Ancient Airs and Dances, L'Aura Suave, and The Bells of Paris.

Respighi's Ancient Airs and Dances. That was L'Art Suave and the Bells of Paris. So pretty, especially when that's played by the Boston Symphony Orchestra, led there by Seiji Ozawa. Speaking of the Boston Symphony Orchestra, next weekend is the start of summer season at Tanglewood, and we're bringing it to you live right here on WCRB. You can join us each weekend from Friday, July 10th through Sunday, August 23rd for three amazing live performances from the Boston Symphony Orchestra every weekend. 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Here's the St. Luke's Chamber Ensemble, Mozart's 11th Divertimento.

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This summer features lobster rolls through August. 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

0: the St. Luke's Chamber Ensemble with Mozart's 11th Divertimento. 10:40 a.m. here in Boston. I'm Katie Ladrigan. 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
0: A relatively recent piece now, premiered just about a year ago with the Cleveland Orchestra, written for that great group. It's Allison Loggins Hall's Grit, Grace, Glory. We're going to hear part of it, Quip. Franz Vellermost conducts.

That was Quip from Allison Loggins Hall's Grit, Grace, Glory, dedicated to the people of Cleveland and premiered last year with the Cleveland Orchestra, who played it there with Franz Wellermust conducting. That's part of our Summer of American Music July 4th special celebration. All music musicians of America all day today for the July 4th celebration. We're going to continue that right now with the great combo of Eric Quinzel and the Cincinnati Symphony Orchestra. Tchaikovsky's Italian Capriccio.

0: Tchaikovsky's joyous Italian Capriccio, Eric Kunzel and the Cincinnati Symphony Orchestra.
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That was Vadaro Pupile, an aria from Handel's Julius Caesar, arranged for flute, Eugenia Zuckerman, and piano, Dennis Helmrich. I'm Katie Ladrigan, here with you on 99.5. With James Boswell and his violin taking center stage for Samuel Barber's Violin Concerto, joined by Maren Alsop and the Royal Scottish National Orchestra.

0: Maren Alsop conducting the Royal Scottish National Orchestra with soloist James Buswell for American composer Samuel Barber's Violin Concerto. Well, the Summer of American Music continues here on WCRB all afternoon with Olivia Waring. She'll be bringing you all sorts of treats, including some Aaron Copland, a little bit of Seuss's Stars and Stripes, and even some bigger things like Beethoven's Second Symphony.
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That was Earhart with Dahlin's George Whitehead Allemand. You're listening to Classical Radio Boston. I'm Katie Ladrigan. A little bit of a weather update for you. 90 degrees right now. Going to get a few degrees warmer before cooling down to the mid-70s tonight. There is a slight chance of rain, but we'll cross our fingers it holds off until after the fireworks. Speaking of which, here are some musical fireworks. Elaine Grimaud, joined by David Zinman and the German Symphony Orchestra Berlin, Schumann's Piano Concerto.

0: Hélène Grimaud playing the piano concerto by Robert Schumann with David Zinman leading the German Symphony Orchestra Berlin here on WCRB.
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Kicking off the 12 o'clock hour with Fanfare for the Common Man by Aaron Copland. That was AGOA with the Minnesota Orchestra. Good afternoon. It's 12:08. I'm Olivia Waring. Thanks for tuning in to WCRB on a toasty Independence Day. We're celebrating all day long with American composers, performers, and conductors. Stay with us for a New England triptych by William Schumann coming up this hour. Also, Charles Ives' Variations on America and some selections from John Philip Sousa. Right now, the 81st Symphony by Haydn with the New York-based Orpheus Chamber Orchestra.

0: 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That was the Orpheus Chamber Orchestra here on Classical Radio Boston.
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1: Chester, performed by a few local groups, and after that we'll hear an arrangement of the same piece by William Schumann.

We are Joel Cohen leading the Boston Camerata and Harvard University Choir in William Billings' Chester, and then later William Schumann riffing on that theme in his own New England triptych with Leonard Slatkin and the St. Louis Symphony Orchestra. It's 12:38. Right now I have Mozart's Sonata for Two Pianos for you, played by the Anderson and Rowe Piano Duo.

0: Mozart's Sonata for not one, but two pianos there with the Anderson and Rowe Piano Duo.
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0: Good afternoon. It's 1:01 on this 4th of July Saturday. Happy 4th. It's great to be with you. And I've got music by John Philip Sousa and Richard Rodgers for you this hour. Right now, music by modern American composer Adolphus Hale Stork. We'll hear his arrangement of the beloved spiritual Kumbaya.

An arrangement of Kumbaya by Adolphus Hale Stork, and Joanne Folletta there was leading the Virginia Symphony Orchestra on WCRB. Here's Bach's second violin concerto with Lara St. John and the New York Bach Ensemble.

0: That was the New York Bach Ensemble with Bach's Second Violin Concerto, and we heard Laura St. John as the soloist.
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0: And in that vein, here's The Stars and Stripes Forever by John Philip Sousa with Arthur Fiedler and our very own Boston Pops.

The Stars and Stripes Forever by John Philip Sousa on this 4th of July. That was Arthur Fiedler with our very own Boston Pops. It is 89 degrees right now in Boston and partly cloudy. The heat is not quite as oppressive today, which is something of a statement given that we'll be up to 92 degrees in the next few hours. But the heat dome is going to leave us behind heading into Sunday and Monday. So there is relief ahead for you and your window AC units. Right now, the Second Symphony by Beethoven. I have Osmo Vanska with the Minnesota Orchestra.

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0: Almost exactly 2 o'clock right now. I'm Olivia Waring. Good afternoon and happy semi-quincentennial to you. The barges on the Charles are all set up for the fireworks show tonight, and the Boston Pops are poised to perform at the Hat Shell for the 52nd year running. This next piece was also composed for a Riverside concert. This is the Hornpipe from Handel's Water Music with Charles McCarris and the Orchestra of St. Luke's.

The Allegro and Hornpipe from Handel's First Water Music Suite. That was Charles McCarris with the Orchestra of St. Luke's. And I'm here with you on this 4th of July. We're celebrating American music today. Few things feel more American than a Rodgers and Hammerstein show. And I've got a selection for you now from their 1945 musical Carousel, which is a dark yet hopeful and sometimes even supernatural tale set in 19th century Maine. Here's the Carousel Waltz with Ronald Corp and the New London Orchestra.

0: The Carousel Waltz by Richard Rodgers and Oscar Hammerstein. That was the Ronald Corp with the New London Orchestra here on Classical Radio Boston.
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0: 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A few selections now by two female American composers who were active in the early 20th century. Here's Jenny Slotchever with music of Margaret Bonds and Florence Price.

We heard Silk Hat and Walking Cane from Florence Price's Dances in the Cane Breaks. Before that, Troubled Water by Margaret Bonds, both played by Jenny Slotcher off her album American Heritage. Happy 4th of July. Thanks for spending it here with us at WCRB. And don't forget, you can take us with you anywhere you go today by downloading the CRB app. Right now, I've got the Sinfonia Concertante for Violin and Viola by Mozart. Here's Kim Kashkashian and Gidon Kremer with the Vienna Philharmonic Orchestra led by Nicholas Harnoncourt.

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0: Violist Kim Kashkashian and violinist Gidon Kremer with the Sinfonia Concertante for Violin and Viola by Mozart. That was Nicholas Harnoncourt with the Vienna Philharmonic Orchestra.
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0: 2:57 right now in Boston. Good afternoon. It is the Summer of American Music here on WCRB, featuring American music every single day from Memorial Day to Labor Day. And today, of course, is the ultimate day for such music. It's the 250th birthday of our country, and we're celebrating with homegrown tunes from dawn until those last fireworks fizzle out tonight. We'll kick off the 3 o'clock hour with Variations on America by Charles Ives. Here's Colonel Timothy W. Foley with the United States Marine Band.

Variations on America by American composer Charles Ives, with Colonel Timothy W. Foley leading the United States Marine Band. You're listening to Classical Radio Boston. I'm Olivia Waring here with you on this 4th of July. I've got the 12th Concerto Grosso for you now by Arcangelo Corelli. Here's Nicholas McGeegan with the Philharmonia Baroque Orchestra.

The 12th Concerto Grosso by Arcangelo Corelli, Nicholas McGeegan leading the Philharmonia Baroque Orchestra here on WCRB. It's reached 91 degrees out there. That heat advisory is still in effect until 8 p.m. this evening, so stay safe, stay hydrated throughout your 4th of July celebrations today. The overture to Rosamunde now by Franz Schubert with Maurice Abravanel and the Utah Symphony.

0: The Rosamunde Overture by Franz Schubert there with Maurice Abravanel and the Utah Symphony.
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0: Tomorrow night at 7 on WCRB in Concert, the Grammy-nominated Neve Trio closes out GBH's Music 2025 to 2026 season with American Mosaics, a program celebrating the diverse voices shaping American musical traditions and recorded live in our Fraser Performance Studio. 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Right now, the third violin partita by Bach, the Prelude, transcribed for guitar, and we've got Sharon Isbin as the soloist.

A guitar transcription of the prelude from Bach's third violin partita. We heard Sharon Isbin there on the guitar. Mississippi-born William Grant Still Jr. wrote this next piece in 1930, and it remained the most widely performed American symphony until 1950. He draws inspiration from the blues and traditional spirituals, and also the epigraphs to each movement are four poems by African-American poet Paul Laurence Dunbar. Here's Still's Afro-American Symphony with Nema Yerby and the Detroit Symphony Orchestra.

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0: Good afternoon and happy semi-quincentennial to you. Hope that however you're celebrating this national birthday, you're doing so safely and with lots of water at hand. Thanks for tuning in to WCRB, where we're keeping the American classics coming all day long. Right now, I've got Handel's first keyboard suite performed for you by a musician who blends jazz, gospel, blues, and classical. This is the Pennsylvania native Keith Jarrett.

Keith Jarrett there with Handel's First Keyboard Suite here on Classical Radio Boston. Just released on our website is a brand new interview with Brian McCreath and Alec Baldwin. Baldwin will be the narrator for a performance of Aaron Copland's Lincoln Portrait that happens tomorrow at Tanglewood. It's a really fantastic interview that touches on Lincoln's legacy as well as Baldwin's personal relationship with classical music and his acting philosophy. You can check it out and much more great content at classical.org. The overture now to Rossini's William Tell. Here's Paul Perret and the Detroit Symphony Orchestra.

Paul Perret and the Detroit Symphony Orchestra with the William Tell Overture by Rossini. Love the Lone Ranger theme at the end. In my house growing up, whenever that came on the radio, we had to drop everything and gallop around the living room. It was a wearing family rule. Right now, I have got the Trumpet Concerto by Haydn for you, performed by American composer and trumpeter Wynton Marsalis, who's the current director of jazz at Lincoln Center. Here's Raymond Lepard leading the English Chamber Orchestra.

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2: 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It's 4:36 right now. I'm Olivia Waring here with you on this July 4th. We're celebrating American music today and all summer here on WCRB. And very few pieces feel more American than Leonard Bernstein's West Side Story. It's a Shakespearean tragedy unfolding on the Upper West Side of Manhattan. Here are the symphonic dances from West Side Story with the New York Philharmonic led by Bernstein himself.

0: Symphonic Dances from West Side Story. That was the composer Leonard Bernstein leading the New York Philharmonic. And you heard it here on Classical Radio Boston.
1: 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I'm Brian McCreath, and you'll hear all sides of him on the Bach Hour, tomorrow morning at 6 on 99.5 WCRB.
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0: It is 30 seconds to 5 o'clock right now. Good afternoon. I'm Olivia Waring here with you on July 4th. In just a few minutes, we'll have some music by the so-called Dean of American Music, Aaron Copland. Right now, Ye French Volta by Matthew Holmes with the Baltimore Consort.

That was the Baltimore Consort with Ye French Volta by Matthew Holmes here on Classical Radio Boston. Next up, we've got Aaron Copland. He wrote music with a deliberate intention of being widely accessible. This was his so-called vernacular style. And a great example of this is the ballet Appalachian Spring, which tells the story of a young pioneer couple building a new life for themselves in rural Pennsylvania during the 19th century. Here's that piece now with Aaron Copland himself leading the Boston Symphony Orchestra.

0: That was Aaron Copland leading the Boston Symphony Orchestra in his own composition, Appalachian Spring, here on WCRB.
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0: 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Just about 5:30 right now on this 4th of July. It's 92 degrees out there right now. It'll cool off to the low 80s by the time the Boston Pops Fireworks Spectacular gets underway. Tonight's events features a star-studded cast as well as two world premiere performances by American contemporary poets and composers, not to mention a film screening featuring 8th grade civics students and a performance of the 1812 Overture. Then, of course, you got the capstone event, which is our fireworks show starting around 9. The best places to watch are along the Esplanade or Memorial Drive and on the various bridges spanning the Charles, but I also recently read that the Arnold Arboretum provides a nice, albeit more distant view, and you can find a slightly quieter viewing atmosphere there. Here's two sonatas by Scarlatti. We'll hear Michael Lewin at the keyboard.

Three sonatas by Domenico Scarlatti, performed there by Michael Lewin here on Classical Radio Boston. I'm Olivia Waring, so happy to be celebrating this semi-quincentennial with you. That's quite a mouthful of a word there. Right now, it is 5:40 on this 4th of July, and our Day of American Music continues all evening long with Izzy Claudio. You're going to hear pieces by George Gershwin, Scott Joplin, Aaron Copland, Jerome Kern, and many more iconic composers. Stay with us through the fireworks and beyond. Right now, in honor of one of America's most breathtaking landmarks, I've got the Grand Canyon Suite for you by Ferdi Groffé. Here's the Cincinnati Pops Orchestra, led by Eric Kunzel.

0: Groffé's Grand Canyon Suite, an awesome addition to our 4th of July celebration here on Classical Radio Boston. Eric Kunzel conducted the Cincinnati Pops Orchestra.
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0: I'm Izzy Claudio. As always, it's a pleasure to be here with you. Happy 4th of July. To celebrate, we've been playing American composers, ensembles, conductors, and we're still going. Here's a local ensemble based right here in the Boston area, Musicians of the Old Post Road, with a quartet by Telemann.

musicians of the Old Post Road with a quartet by Telemann. Now let's keep the music rolling with a piece you can hear on Dreamstream, a super cool stream we've got on the CRB Classical app with relaxing music to help you get to sleep. Leonard Bernstein conducting the Orchestra of the National Academy of St. Cecilia, Debussy's Prelude to the Afternoon of a Faun.

0: Debussy's Prelude to the Afternoon of a Faun. Leonard Bernstein conducted the orchestra of the National Academy of St. Cecilia.
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The overture from Leonard Bernstein's Candide. Leonard Slatkin conducted the St. Louis Symphony Orchestra. Now, Leonard Bernstein is one of many American composers we've been featuring all summer for our WCRB Summer of American Music. Today is a special day because we've been featuring American composers, ensembles, and conductors all day long. So let's keep it going with the Emerson String Quartet, which started as a student group at Juilliard in the late 70s. Mendelssohn's Octet for Strings on Classical Radio Boston.

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0: I'm Izzy Claudio, and I hope you've been having an awesome 4th of July. Another hot one today, so don't forget to hydrate, especially if you've been outside all day, hanging out with friends and family and grilling. You know, I gotta say, there is nothing like a fresh hot dog on the 4th. Right off the grill, you put all the toppings, chips on the side, perfect. I could eat a million. Now here's John Williams conducting the Boston Pops. Harold Arlen's Over the Rainbow from The Wizard of Oz.

Harold Arlen's Over the Rainbow from The Wizard of Oz. John Williams conducted the Boston Pops. Now, to celebrate 4th of July, we've been playing all-American composers, soloists, ensembles, and conductors all day long, and we're continuing for the rest of the evening. Also, I'll be playing an iconic fireworks piece later on once it gets dark. Right now, Sergei Shepkin with Bach's first keyboard partita.

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0: I hope you've been surviving this crazy heat wave. 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

the prelude to Act Two and Maypole Dances from Howard Hanson's Marymount Suite. 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